0: Freie Radio Neumünster sendet auf 100,8 MHz.
1: When I pass from this world to the next, when I am laid and my soul is put to rest, my legacy will be there for all to see. 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
0: Black diamonds swing the corner, make it sparkle. It's all for sale. Pushing the snow on the summer kids. Lewd remarks lowering the link, the lips, the shivers.

0: Neumünster 100,8. 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
1: Ladies and gentlemen, there are seven acknowledged wonders of the world. You are about to witness the eighth.
2: Space Ape Man's Final Frontier. Man's Final Frontier is the soul, guided by someone more powerful than any human being. Someone felt, but never seen. You will be

0: lived in the country. Deep in the country.
1: Deep south, man.
0: Well, we're talking about aliens. The similarity of the south. Parts of Africa.
2: See, back in slavery, the only people, they couldn't even sign their name. The only thing they

They have little to offer but the songs they sing, and a plentiful waste of time of day, a plentiful

the blues. Don't you know, people, people, people, Sonny Balls, king of the blues. Got the blues in his harmonica. Got the blues way down in his shoe. Sonny Boss, Sonny Boss, Sonny Boss, so glad that you're here.

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She broke down the other day, yeah, you know, some things in life may change, and some things, they stay the same.

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And I thought it was strange, you said everything changed. You felt as if you just woke.

Rhythm magazine never lose a fight yet. Like how the sun never weakness the night yet. Darkness never overcome light yet. And the wicked never sown a good seed we ripe yet. You never see Rhythm magazine a hype yet. Yeah man, Queen Ifrika, we endorse Rhythm magazine, cause it's all about spreading love through script.

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That a thief stole my heart while she was making up her mind.

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One of them was a male, and the other two, well, the other two were females. God only knows what they were up to in there. And furthermore, Susan, I wouldn't be the least bit surprised to learn that all four of them habitually smoke marijuana cigarettes. Reefers.

0: She's his loyal wife.
1: Timid as a mouse.
0: She's got her little house.
1: He's got his little car.
0: They'll share the cocktail bar.
1: She likes to cook his meals.
0: He knows something that appeals.
1: Sometimes he works late.
0: So his supper has to wait.
1: But she doesn't really mind.
0: Because he's getting overtime.
1: He puts a bit away.
0: Just for a rainy day.
1: Because every little counts.
0: When the cost of living mounts.
1: Lottery each week.
0: Hoping for that lucky break.
1: They would take a trip abroad.
0: Do the things they can't afford.
1: She'd like to have a fur.
0: He'd like a bigger car.
1: They could buy a bungalow.
0: But with furniture for show.
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Rocks were my pillow too.